0: it for your Sunday. Thank you so much for doing so. Whatever you got going on right now, my friend Jermaine has you covered with your favorite fresh hits and throwbacks non-stop. One of the biggest songs in the country coming from Tame Impala, Dracula. We all know that one by now. And huge throwback from Goo Goo Dolls coming up in minutes right here at Nova. Love music.
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0: One of the biggest songs in the country coming from Tame Impala, Dracula. We all know that one by now. And huge throwback from Goo Goo Dolls coming up in minutes right here at Nova. Love music.
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2: I love a Sunday night show. Normally you hear us up late, weeknights from 9 p.m. But Sundays are for the girls.
8: They are
2: for us. People are normally like having the Sunday scaries. Oh no, we've got to go to work tomorrow. But for us, we're at work already.
8: Yeah, we're already here.
2: We're here as your comfort. Australian music is like a warm hug. For the next 60 minutes, we're going to play you the best Australian music. We have Aussie superstar Oliver Crowe.